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0: This show may contain opinions, laughs, and a complete lack of common sense. Sounds fun, eh? 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

0: 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Good morning.
1: Oh, Daddy. Naughty at 5:40.
2: All right, hot stuff. Yeah, I'm talking to you. Three racy headlines, two fakies, one real one.
0: All right.
2: If you're joining us for the very first time, this segment gets a little blue. So if you're a bit sensitive, turn your radio down. Or if you like Beryl.
0: Light it up, cuz.
2: She says, turn it up, George! This is my favourite bit of that rubbish radio show you make us listen to. I hate it, but this segment's saucy as all get out.
0: This one lights me up to no end here.
2: So good morning, Beryl, and the team at Eden Lee.
0: Oh, Georgie, I like what you're doing.
2: George.
0: Georgie, don't look at me like that, Georgie.
2: Put some extra sultanas in me porridge, George.
0: Oh, sultanas with a sexy S.
2: Sexy S, yes. Sound like Sean Connery, George.
0: George, you know how I feel when you do that to me, Georgie.
2: You know I like bondage. I mean bond.
0: Bond.
2: Easy confusion.
0: Just stir me, don't shake me.
2: Yes, money penny. It's pussy galore here. All right, enough. You're being silly now.
0: Okay, continue.

0: Decisions. It's always hard to know what to do when you go to somebody else's house and you use their toilet.
1: Oh.
0: Now, I've got a friend who's got a house with a bidet, and we've got a bidet in our new place as well, like the little hose that goes down. And do you know what a bidet is? No.
1: No. Am I getting that confused with the little round cushion, the long round cushion? What's that called?
0: It's a poof.